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0: 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Can you confirm if patient's in the bike path closer to the Coronado Bridge?
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1: 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We have waivers just in front of your location. We're swinging back around. 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
2: 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Cross Streets, State Route 54 WB off-ramp and Highland Avenue. 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

0: 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National City Squad 33. 6 Charlie, 6 Delta.
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3: Corn Hollow, Engine 36. Traffic accident. 6 Echo. 6 Foxtrot, 06 Street and Sim Avenue, Corn Hollow, Engine 36, 6 Echo, 6 Foxtrot.
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0: 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Four souls, 1+40 on fuel.
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0: Neutromedic 38, 6 Charlie.
1: How much is Neutromedic 38?
0: Charlie, 7.
1: Neutromedic 38 or 0?

0: Question three. When you're clear, we had a. Could you switch over to Forest Ranch? We had an 11:45 subject that ran from our deputies.
1: Yeah, but we're clearing their space. I'll check yours.
2: Unit, see if they're available to assist with a irate subject, a southbound 805 North Murray Ridge.
3: Hail base, we can assist and leave from the base.
2: First, Apache.

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1: That is Ahern.
0: Yes, she has visual.
1: They do have visual.

0: The first unit goes on scene. If it's possible, have a wait for a second unit before making contact.
1: Do you have copy?
0: Go ahead, copy.
1: And the sister's not advising the RP, correction, the other sister is going to be in the vehicle already, but they're still irate and they're going to stand by.
0: That's 4, I copy. This confirmed this subject is now in the vehicle.
1: Confirm.
0: Okay, just want to make sure they're not near the bridge or on that bridge over the 8. Can you just confirm with them?
1: It looks like they're on mainly the right-hand shoulder and she's in the vehicle.

0: 4, if we get a 1141, sir, that way it's at stage, can we get the code 4?
1: Yeah.
0: 8734, what was the vehicle description?
1: Here we have Burgundy Kia.
0: That's 8-4, copy.

0: 87, 11 Boy on 97. We're going to be on the right shoulder, just past the right off ramp.
1: I copy 97, right hand shoulder, just south of Murray Ridge.
0: And 11 Boy, I'll be staging for an additional unit.
1: Never staging.

Selam bay. Let me try 5 Southbound 15 to the Southbound 5 for a hub cap in the number 2.

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Cross Streets, G Avenue, and Highland Avenue. National City Engine 34. 6 Charlie, 6 Delta.

0: 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Be advised, we've got 14 minute, 1-4 ETA.
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1: S4, do you still need the airship?
2: There you go, 87 S4. That's negative. We located. We're good. Thank you, Abel.
0: No problem, anytime.
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Unit 436. Cross Street, Monarch Drive. 2 off Isomatic 60. 6 Charlie, 6 Delta.

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0: 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To La Vista Squad 61. 6 Charlie, 6 Delta.
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0: 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PD is trying for the patients to come out from the bushes.
1: To the search. So this is Truck 51 Metro copy. It's not ACPR. PD is going to get a patient out of bush. Do advise that. So this is PD. District. Advise that you guys can clear incident.

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1: Truck 61, Metro PD, Chinook 91, declining any Chinook or willing to talk to any people, I think, shortly.

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0: 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Smoke check. 6 Echo, 6 Foxtrot. State Route 125 northbound. NB 125 at Mount Miguel RD. Cross streets, Mount Miguel Road, and State Route 125 and beyond ramp. 2 La Vista Engine 56. 6 Echo, 6 Foxtrot.
1: Ashley. Ashley, available. We have a pursuit westbound 8, approaching college. Couldn't be for motorcycle high speeds.
2: Well, we're going to call a Tyler Long for ABC.
3: Able, we're very close to that. What agency was it?
1: This is HP Able. We're going to be westbound approaching Waring Correction on a motorcycle high speeds.
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0: Can you confirm with CHP if the smoke is reported from underneath the bridge or up on the 125?

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1: 18, I'm glad.
0: Air Commerce 18, with FK. RBEC, 1 hour on two.
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Cross Street, 04th Avenue. 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

0: 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Hey, Bolton, this is 108DI1. I just want to thank you guys for your help and the response.
1: Hey, Lee, you're very welcome. Hey.
0: And I'll give you a 1021 once you land for the statement. Thank you.

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0: Hey, well, remember our motorcycle? 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It looks like it's in New Mexico. South outside of Calafia right now. It's still in Orange County at this point. My sister just wondered if you'd be able to head that one off.
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1: Unfortunately, we're low. 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
0: Hopefully, you'll not worry. Appreciate all the help.
1: You're welcome.

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1: From the base. Once it gets closer and past Camp Pendleton, we'll let you know.
0: Camp 4. 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
1: Hadley North Tac 1.

She loves the N51 and she loves the squad 61. Go to the smoke. 6 Echo. 6 Foxtrot. 708 Jefferson Avenue. Cross Streets, J Street, and Kearney Street. 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
0: 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Engine 51 will establish C Street, IC investigating.
1: 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To this, engine 51 establishing C Street, IC investigating.

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0: 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There's no hazard. 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

0: Engine 51, you are welcome to begin retransmission. 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Was any further?
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0: Any lifeguard to have a sir.
1: Any lifeguards, Mr. Coffees, as soon as have a wonderful evening.

This patient M2, Astria and Abel on Lawyer, be advised you received a report of a laser strike 7 miles northeast of Palomar Airport that occurred 4 hours ago.

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0: Bailey Delgat, Bill 1085 Dr. Kirk, special attention to CHB from 495 West Oklahoma Boulevard and 415 West Oklahoma Boulevard. 2-3-2-1-8-1-1 MT Mary Tom 09 motorcycle with an idle plate so far. Correction, we have completed Cal 7 David 0801. This is left on the east on 8 Boulevard. San Diego's clear on LA South Command.
1: Hey.

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Medical alert alarm. 6 Charlie. 6 Delta. 305 East Street. 3005 E16th F. Cross 5. And Hobbison Avenue. National City Engine 31. 6 Charlie. 6 Delta.

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Ringing alarm. 6 Echo, 6 Foxtrot. 1304 San Ynez Avenue. 1304 South Ave. Unit 323. 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

0: 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We were initial destination UCSC, but the ceilings are coming in a little low. 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
1: 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We'll get ground set up for you. Time now is 32 after.
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1: 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Got to land in Montgomery Gibbs. 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

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Netball. 6 Charlie. 6 Delta. 9 Steel Avenue. 905 Unit First Corps. Off Street. Highland Avenue. And L Avenue. National Declaw 33. 6 Charlie. 6 Delta.

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0: 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Our MDC was working.
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Cross Streets, Elder Avenue, and Elkwood Avenue. Imperial Beach Engine 39. 6 Charlie, 6 Delta.

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Frederica Manor, Asbury Towers, Card 101. 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
1: 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I wish it was 226.

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National City Engine 31. 6 Charlie, 6 Delta.

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Cross Streets, Guava Avenue, and Fig Avenue. 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

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Cross Streets, F Avenue, and Highland Avenue. National City Engine 34. 6 Charlie, 6 Delta.

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1: 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Level 3.
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0: 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I'm not sure there's nobody that can come out and open the door. Petey's been requested to assist with the force entry.
1: 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We made access.
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0: 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There's no answer at the door. We're going to wait for PD and have them make entry prior to our arrival.
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0: Chulov is the medic 53, and Chulov is the truck 62. Medical. 6 Charlie, 6 Delta. 205 Quinter Street. Park Palomar F 205, Car 504. Unity 24. Cross Streets, 02nd Avenue, and 03rd Avenue. Chulov is the medic 53, and Chulov is the truck 62. 6 Charlie, 6 Delta.
1: Medic 55.
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1: 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Medic 55, stand by, checking. Medic 55, Metro, you can disregard. 53 is closer. So this is truck 62, Metro, stand back, repeating.
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1: 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And just confirming, I heard you right. 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
3: 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I got the reporter for Loma Linda University, 10-20.

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0: 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Squawk 61, confirm response.
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0: Metro, is this going to be a standby?
1: I think it's a negative on call. It sounds like it's a little bit delayed.
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Sir Charlie. 6 Delta.

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0: Hey, Air Commerce here. You see, departed base in route St. Call. We have three souls on board. We left behind our third rider, Vanessa Raldan. 1+4-5 on fuel and a flight release of 783.
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0: Manager, Squad 33, we're responding. 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

65. 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

0: 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Six Charlie.
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0: 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So far, we've checked the back parking lot behind FEMA and we're ETL. Are you able to do additional callback?
1: Engine 55, that's a negative. Unable to do a callback, it's a 911 prefix.
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0: 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Cross Streets, Euclid Avenue, and South Hobson Avenue. 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

0: 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Julista Engine 55. And Julista 53. 6 Charlie, 6 Delta.
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Julov is the medic 39, and Julov is the truck 62. Medical. 6 Charlie, 6 Delta. 284 Orange Avenue. 284 Old Death. Cross Street, 0 2nd Avenue, and 0 3rd Avenue. Julov is the medic 9, and Julov is the truck 62. 6 Charlie, 6 Delta.

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Campo Sheriff on LE South Command and LE East Command. Prepare to copy a BOL for a 459 suspect break. Campo Sheriff's continuing on South Command. Four five nine suspect from 1590 Kimberly Way in Campo.

the suspect will be an Anthony Salee, last name phonetically Sam, Adam Lincoln Lincoln, Edward Edward, DOB of April 13th, 1994, white male adult, 6 foot, over 250, blonde hair, which is curly. He was last seen shirtless with long hair and a ponytail and black shorts, beard, and mustache. He's possibly carrying a .22 caliber pistol. He's possibly under the influence of unknown substances. Unknown if he has access to any working vehicle. Being BLL or officer safe for a 459 suspect, possibly armed, out of Campo Station in Clear.

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National City Engine 31. 7 Echo. 7 Fox.

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Traffic Accident Freeway. 6 Echo, 6 Foxtrot. Interstate 5 southbound. SB 5 to F-54. Cross Street, Interstate 5 northbound, and State Route 54 at on-ramp. National City Engine 34, and National City Truck 34. 6 Echo, 6 Foxtrot.

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0: Traffic four stage for now.
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2 August engines on, 2 August the medic 56, and 2 August the squad 63. No. 6 Charlie, 6 Delta. 75 Metro Avenue. 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Cross Streets, Stylus Street, and Optima Street. 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

Olá, VTRM, Systematic 57, Enchilada Vista Squad 63, Medical, 6 Charlie, 6 Delta, 2320 Proctor Valley Road, West Lawn, San Miguel, Cross, Mount Miguel Road, Camino La Puerta, Chula Vista Engine 56, Chula Vista Minute 57, Enchilada Vista Squad 63, 6 Charlie, 6 Delta,

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